0: was Jason Aldean. Song number 6 on our countdown this week with Don't Tell On Me. So at the top of the countdown, I told you that we actually have a new number 1. We're getting close. For you to find out who it is, you're going to have to stay with me just a little bit longer. When we return, we will have song number 5 on the Cross Canada Country Countdown.
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1: Number four.
0: You know a song has truly crossed over when it reaches grandparent status. Thomas Rhett was hanging out at his mom's house recently when his grandmother, a huge Ella Langley fan, asked him what Ella meant by some of the lyrics in her smash hit, Choosing Texas. Thomas himself had no idea, so he did what any sensible person would do, and he FaceTimed Ella on the spot. She answered from backstage at an Eric Church concert she was about to open, and walked Thomas Rhett's grandmother through the lyrics line by line. Down three spots, in at song number four this week. This is Ella Langley, Be Her.
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0: Dean Brown delivers song number 3 on our countdown this week with Woman. And when we return, we will find out who has stolen spot number 1 from Ella Langley. We'll have that when we return to the Cross Canada Country Countdown.
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0: Hi, and welcome back to the countdown. We have reached the final 2 positions. And I know you're curious. You want to know who has taken the number 1 spot from Ella Langley. But before we get to this week's chart toppers, how about we go back in time and let's find out who was topping the country charts a year ago at this time.
1: Top of the charts 1 year ago, here's last year's leader.
0: Shaboozy, whose real name is Collins Shaboozy, grew up in Woodbridge, Virginia, son of Nigerian immigrants. His dad was a farmer in Nigeria who loved country music and dressed like a cowboy. And that kind of stuck with Shaboozy. After years of grinding with no traction, a member of Beyoncé's team heard his song, a bar song, Tipsy, and put him on Cowboy Carter, and everything changed for Shaboozy overnight. 1 year later, he's got a brand new concept album dropping July 31st and a world tour on the way. Here with last year's leader, this is Shaboozy and Good News.
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anything. 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
1: 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Sprinkling is allowed on even-numbered days for even-numbered homes, odd days for odd-numbered homes. 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
1: Breaker 19, this here's a rubber duck. You got a copy on me, Pigpen? Come on. 10-4, Pigpen, for sure. By golly, it's clean clear to Flagtown. Come on. Yeah, it's a big 10-4 there, Pigpen. Yeah, we definitely got

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But there's a roadblock up on the clover leaf, and them bears was wall to wall. And them smokies as thick as bugs on a bumper, they even had a bear in the air. I says, calling all trucks, this here's the duck, we about to go a-hunting bear.

0: you, them hogs is starting to close up my sinuses. 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
1: Well, we rolled up Interstate 44 like a rocket sled on rails. Oh, we tore up all of our swindle sheets and left them sitting on the scales. By the time we hit that Chi-town, and Bears was getting smart, he brought up some reinforcements from the Illinois National Guard.

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1: I'm Darren Bain. UNBC Provost and Vice President Academic Dr. Michael Beaulieu has been appointed to the UArctic Board on a three-year term. UArctic connects more than 240 member institutions across the circumpolar world, supporting shared programs, student exchanges, and collaborative research focused on Arctic communities and environments. Beaulieu has previously served as a site coordinator for UArctic programs and has contributed to curriculum development workshops within the organization. UNBC has been a member of UArctic since the network was founded in 2001 and hosted the UArctic Assembly in 2014. Premier David Eby, along with various local representatives, announced Prince George's new 72-bed involuntary care facility on Friday. It's aimed at supporting those with complex mental health issues, addictions, and brain injury needs across the region. Chief Operating Officer for BC Mental Health and Substance Use Services, Jennifer Duff, says it will need about 150 staff members to operate. With staffing challenges in healthcare, Eby says provincial policies helped add 5,600 nurses over the past couple of years and continues garnering interest from American nurses to make the move to BC, which could help with the facility.
2: Our hope is that this initiative will work the same way in terms of recruiting the kinds of professionals we're looking for. Here is a new program from the ground up that you get to participate in the design of and in implementing that is addressing a chronic and serious social issue that is of deep concern to people across the province. That draws in professionals.
1: The facility will replace the former youth corrections facility with construction slated for September and full completion by the end of 2028. BC has approved a height increase for the tailings dam at the Mount Polly mine, which was the site of a massive breach nearly 12 years ago. BC's Environment and Mining Ministers greenlit the plan to increase the dam height. It would support ore processing for the mine's Springer Pit expansion, intended to extend the mine's life to 2033. The minister said it came after a comprehensive environmental review. Some nearby First Nations opposed the project, saying they're still living with the impacts of the 2014 dam breach. The breach sent millions of cubic meters of water and waste materials into surrounding waterways in what's considered one of Canada's worst mining disasters. And the Nechako Industrial Park had its official opening in Vanderhoof on Friday. The Tsleil-Waututh, Ngaliwutin, Sikas, and Clatlitene First Nations partnered to purchase the former Canfor Plateau sawmill to support local employment and skills development. Clatlitene Chief Darlene Logan is excited to see where the project will go, noting the employment aspect and already seeing one of their own community members being hired on.
3: This is just the start, and I can't wait to see what the future can bring here and what our four nations can do together. We're all family, and we have to look out for family, and it's for our grandchildren, our great-grandchildren. We're looking seven generations down the road.
1: The chiefs from the three other First Nation bands echoed similar sentiments to the opening of the industrial park. 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

0: Valley moves up one spot this week to number 26 with Fools. Well, the first batch of performers for the CCMAs has been announced, and it's starting to read like a who's who of Canadian country music. One of those performers is coming up when we return with song number 25 on the Cross Canada Country Countdown.
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0: So Tennille Arts just posted three words that pretty much says it all. I'm coming home. The Weyburn, Saskatchewan girl has been confirmed as a performer at the 2026 CCMA Awards that will be live on CTV from the Sask Tel Center in Saskatoon on September 19th. For a Saskatchewan kid performing at the CCMAs in her home province, well, you know what? It doesn't get much bigger than that. Here was song number 25, down one spot this week. This is Tennille Arts with Don't Ruin Flowers.
14: Wow.

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10: 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Just a second.
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10: One of the most emotional moments at the Grand Ole Opry this year happened just a few days ago. Rhett Atkins, the man who wrote 36 number one hits for artists like Luke Bryan, Blake Shelton, Thomas Rhett, and John Party, was wrapping up his set when Party walked on stage with a surprise. He invited Atkins to become the newest member of the Grand Ole Opry.
11: You've always been family to me, but I'm here to invite you to be a part of the different.
10: It's been 30 years in the making, and now he's a member of the Opry. This is our throwback track, Rhett Atkins, That Ain't My Truck.

0: quiz song number 16 this week. That was Bailey Zimmerman and Chevy Silverado. Sully Burrows is hitting the road this summer, and he's keeping it all in Canada. Coming up, he plays Country Thunder Saskatchewan in Craven on July 12th, then Bala, Ontario, July 26th, Big Valley Jamboree in Camrose on July 31st, Nest Fest in Kelowna on August 2nd, Rock the Lot in Dresden, Ontario on August 15th, and then he's going to wrap things up in Hastings, Ontario on August 22nd. That is a full Canadian summer for one of Canada's most exciting up-and-coming voices. For full tour details, just visit sullyburrows.com. Coming up, we will have song number 15 from none other than Sully Burrows when the Cross Canada Country Countdown returns.
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6: Hey guys, Justin Fancy here from Conception Bay, South Newfoundland and Labrador. I grew up here, and I've Got a Keg. My latest single is a song that came together with my bass player, actually, in my band. His name is Jacob Earl, and he pitched this to me

0: That was Jason Aldean. Song number 6 on our countdown this week with Don't Tell on Me. So at the top of the countdown, I told you that we actually have a new number 1. We're getting close. For you to find out who it is, you're going to have to stay with me just a little bit longer. When we return, we will have song number 5 on the Cross Canada Country Countdown.
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0: Shane Brown just played some of the biggest stages in the country. Like, we're talking sold-out arenas, the ACM Awards, you name it. But nothing could have prepared him for a drive-through safari adventure with the family. So Kane is feeding ostriches out the window, and everything is all good and all fine. And then one decides it wants to come inside the vehicle.
2: Hey! Okay, go! 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No!
0: So there it is, Kane Brown, the man with the smooth voice and the cool demeanor, screams like he's never been more terrified in his life. Up 3 spots to our 3rd song on the countdown. This is Kane Brown and Woman.
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1: Good morning. Police made quick progress following a crash in Vancouver that claimed a life on Thursday. According to the RCMP, the Major Crime Unit charged 39-year-old Keegan Donald Lay of Vanderhoof with second-degree murder. The victim has been identified as a 38-year-old man. Investigators believe this was an isolated incident where the accused and the victim were known to each other. Prince George Mounties are investigating an incident from last week that resulted in nearly $1 million worth of damage to a local company. Shortly after 10 a.m. July the 5th, officers were called to the Chief Lake Road area, where an excavator was located on fire in a heavily wooded area. With more, Corporal Jen Cooper.
2: The Chief Lake Volunteer Fire Department attended quickly to prevent the fire from spreading. Further investigation determined that it had been stolen from a nearby mine site, where it was used in part to destroy a rock truck at that site.
1: The investigative services team has assumed conduct of this investigation. Premier David Eby, along with various local reps, have announced Prince George's new 72-bed involuntary care facility. It's aimed at supporting those with complex mental health issues, addictions, and brain injury needs across the region. Chief Operating Officer for BC Mental Health and Substance Abuse Services, Jennifer Duff, says he'll need about 150 staff members to operate. With staffing challenges in healthcare, Eby says provincial policies help add 5,600 nurses over the last couple of years and continues garnering interest from American nurses to make the move to BC, which could help with this facility.
3: Our hope is that this initiative will work the same way in terms of recruiting the kinds of professionals we're looking for. Here is a new program from the ground up that you get to participate in the design of and in implementing that is addressing a chronic and serious social issue that is of deep concern to people across the province that draws in professionals.
1: Construction for the facility is slated for September, with completion expected by the end of 2028. The Nechaco Industrial Park had its official opening in Vanderhoof. Various First Nations partnered to purchase the former Canfor Plateau sawmill to support local employment and skills development. Clearly today, Chief Doling Logan is excited to see where this project will go, noting the employment aspect and already seeing one of their own community members being hired on.
4: This is just the start, and I can't wait to see what the future can bring here and what our four nations can do together. We're all family, and we have to look out for family, and it's for our grandchildren, our great-grandchildren. We're looking seven generations down the road.
1: From Quinson Elementary to Lakewood Junior High to the NHL, it's been quite the ride for Prince George's Darryl Ray. On the weekend, he was inducted into the BC Hockey Hall of Fame in Penticton. The 60-year-old Ray says the passion for the game started in his hometown with his best friends.
5: I loved playing for those teams. We pretty much had the same group of guys all the way through. You know, some of my buddies, Wally Payne and Danny Gunton and Kevin Scovey and people like that, ended up winning the province as midgets with the Toyota Midget Kings.
1: Ray had mostly a pro playing career in the AHL. He has spent the last many years as color commentator for the Dallas Stars. Prince George Posse captured gold in the under-15 division at the BC Lacrosse Association Box Provincials at the Kent Center. The Posse beat Penticton 8-3 in the final to finish with a perfect 5-0 record in the tournament. Meanwhile, PG Posse came fourth in U-17 division. Get news alerts, director inbox, sign up at mypgnow.com. I'm Hartley Miller.
6: Thanks, Hart. Good morning, I'm Carol Gass. Well, it's Monday. Just like that. It's 6:04 and it's Yellow Zone garbage pickup. And this is it. This is what we've been waiting for by the looks of things. Environment Canada calling for a week of summer in Prince George. And that starts with today. 22 degrees in the sunshine. And it just gets warmer from there. So I hope you've got AC. And if you're a hay farmer, I hope you're ready. We're starting our day at 4.
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Canadian brother and sister duo, that's the Reclaws, along with Jake Owen, 11 Beers on Country 97 FM. Good morning, I'm Carol Gass. It's 6:12, it's Monday. Did you have a good weekend? I just want to congratulate all of the organizers and volunteers of the Summerfest, because Friday night, rain held off. I was amazed by that for dinner under the stars. And everything that I saw on Facebook said it was absolutely fantastic. What an event. We need more events like this downtown. So that's pretty cool. And then Saturday, again, the rain held off for Summerfest and families were down there. I was listening to Tim Gavin. He was having the best time. No kidding. So that was really cool. And then did it rain on Saturday evening? Yes, it unleashed at my place. I couldn't believe it. I was just like, whoa, look at the rain. And then yesterday, for my money, was cold. I mean, we were kind of expecting that, but it was like that. It was cold. Even when the sun came out, that wind was up and it was cold. But the coming forecast for this week does not look cold. It looks the opposite. We're going to talk more about that. But let's get back to more music. It's Monday after all. Tracy Byrd on the way, and this is T-shirt from Thomas Rhett on Country 97 FM.

0: I can't even go one round with Jose Cuervo, but Tracy apparently can go 10 with Country 97 FM. Good morning. I'm Carol Gass. It's 6:19, and I think this is it. The summer we've been waiting for. Most people are thinking lake time. Yes. Or patio time. Yes. Or maybe even, I think I'll try and sneak out of work early. Yes. But hay farmers are looking at this forecast, and they're immediately thinking it's go time. So today's Monday. They're going to be very excited. They're going to be calculating exactly we're going to drop the hay and then exactly when they're going to rake and exactly when they're going to bale if the weather holds. That's the whole key to this. I mean, you and I both know that anything can happen with the weather, and any farmer will tell you that you can't count on the weather, but hay farmers are crossing their fingers that this forecast is going to hold true. So right now, they're pretty happy. Midweek, I can't say the same is going to be true because, man, they're going to be underslept, over-caffeinated, and, you know, given any cloud the side eye. So best of luck.
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0: 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Talk about beautiful. Here's Shania.

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1: Good morning. An involuntary care facility will soon begin construction in Prince George, and that will bring 72 beds. This after the announcement from Premier David Eby at the former Youth Corrections Facility in PG, which will be replaced by the new facility, supporting those with complex mental health and brain injury needs across the region. Premier Eby says one of the big challenges that led to the need for a facility is toxic drug use.
2: Some of the most toxic, addictive drugs that we've ever seen are on our streets, killing people, injuring people, leaving them with irreparable brain injury. It is horrific. And the need for us as a province, as a country, to grapple with this has not gone away. If anything, the urgency has gone up.
1: Completion of the facility is expected by the end of 2028. A local company is dealing with $1 million in damage after an excavator and rock truck were destroyed during an arson and a theft. According to the Prince George RCMP, it happened a week ago yesterday, where officers were called to the Chief Lake Road area after the excavator was found on fire in a heavily wooded area. Further investigation determined it had been stolen from a nearby mine site, where it was used in part to destroy a rock truck at the site. Corporal Jen Cooper says the people involved likely have knowledge of that area.
3: Investigators currently believe that individuals local to that area may be responsible for this incident. We are asking for anyone with knowledge of those involved to please contact our non-emergency line or to anonymously submit a tip through Northern BC Crime Stoppers.
1: The investigative services team has assumed conduct of the investigation. Bounties made quick progress following a crash in Vanderhoof that claimed a life on a Thursday. According to police, the major crime unit has charged 39-year-old Keegan Donald Lay of Vanderhoof with second-degree murder. The victim has been identified as a 38-year-old man. Investigators believe this was an isolated incident where the accused and the victim were known to each other. Lay will remain in custody until his next court appearance. Four First Nations chiefs cut the ribbon to officially open the Nechaco Industrial Park. The First Nations partnered to purchase the former Canfor Plateau sawmill to support local employment and skills development. Sykes Chief Priscilla Mueller believes this is an historic achievement.
4: First Nation-led projects like this one fosters pathways for businesses and partners to enhance relationships. This is a strategic acquisition that reflects a unified vision for economic growth, ownership, and long-term opportunity.
1: BC has approved a height increase for the tailings dam at the Mount Polley mine, which was the site of a massive breach 12 years ago. BC's environment and mining ministers greenlit the plan to increase the dam height. It would support one processing for the mine's spring pit expansion, intended to extend the mine's life to 2033. The minister says it came after comprehensive environmental review. Get news alerts direct your inbox. Sign up at mypgnow.com. I'm Hartley Miller.
5: Thanks, Hart. Good morning, I'm Carol Gass. 6:33, it's Monday. Yellow Zone garbage pickup and a beautiful summery week in front of us. Come on, Environment Canada. We need all your meteorological magic in this particular week for the hay farmers. They need to get that hay off the field, and you're saying sunshine straight through Sunday, and we need that to happen. Starting with today, we got to dry out the fields first. 22 degrees in the sunshine. We're starting the day at 5.
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0: 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Good morning, I'm Carol Gass, and where we're going, we don't need roads. We've got the entire internet. 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
0: So I learned something this weekend that I wish I could unknow. So that made me think I'd share it with you, so I'm not the only one. Here it is. Dill pickle toothpaste exists.
2: What?
0: Yep, not pickle-scented, not pickle-inspired. 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
2: 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As a matter of fact, except for a few clouds overnight and maybe early tomorrow morning, it is supposed to be a beautiful week, according to Environment Canada. Hay farmers everywhere have been waiting for this weather. It's go week for sure. 5 degrees right now with some Haley Benedict on the way. But first, let's get it done with Chris Jansen on Country 97 FM.

0: Well, Haley, I think we can all say that. We're all still doing things our mama says we shouldn't, but that's just the way it goes. At least we're together with Country 97 FM. Good morning, I'm Carol Gass, and it's 6:53, and I want to remind you that this morning we are going to be awarding the first of 8 weeks of summer grand prizes. Someone's winning a trip to Big Valley Jamboree with the passes, the camping passes, the $500 worth of gas from the co-op, and a PWB prize package. And we'll be announcing the next, so that's week two in the 8 weeks of summer, and that next prize. Now, I can't tell you what it is now, but what I can tell you is totally worth listening for. Absolutely. If you've been thinking my summer's not going to be complete because there are no places to go that I can afford, wrong. Mm-mm. The place you can afford your life is with Country 97 FM. 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
0: 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Well, the weather is looking fantastic for the whole week, if we can believe Environment Canada. They're well-paid meteorologists. We should be able to believe them. Anyways, let's start with today. Nothing but sunshine and 22 degrees. 5 right now with Carrie Underwood taking us to the 7 o'clock news. 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
1: Good morning. Police made quick progress following a crash in Van Drew of the claim to life on Thursday. According to the RCMP, the major crime unit charged 39-year-old Keegan Donald Lay of Van Drew with second-degree murder. The victim has been identified as a 38-year-old man. Investigators believe this was an isolated incident where the accused and the victim were known to each other. Prince George Mounties are investigating an incident from last week that resulted in nearly $1 million worth of damage to a local company. Shortly after 10 a.m. July the 5th, officers were called to the Chief Lake Road area, where an excavator was located on fire in a heavily wooded area. With more, Corporal Jen Cooper.
2: The Chief Lake Volunteer Fire Department attended quickly to prevent the fire from spreading. Further investigation determined that it had been stolen from a nearby mine site, where it was used in part to destroy a rock truck at that site.
1: The investigative services team has assumed conduct of this investigation. Premier David Eby, along with various local reps, have announced Prince George's new 72-bed involuntary care facility. It's aimed at supporting those with complex mental health issues, addictions, and brain injury needs across the region. Chief Operating Officer for BC Mental Health and Substance Abuse Services, Jennifer Duff, says he'll need about 150 staff members to operate. With staffing challenges in healthcare, EB says provincial policies help add 5,600 nurses over the last couple of years and continues garnering interest from American nurses to make the move to BC, which could help with this facility.
3: Our hope is that this initiative will work the same way in terms of recruiting the kinds of professionals we're looking for. Here is a new program from the ground up that you get to participate in the design of and in implementing that is addressing a chronic and serious social issue that is of deep concern to people across the province that draws in professionals.
1: Construction for the facility is slated for September, with completion expected by the end of 2028. The Nechaco Industrial Park had its official opening in Van Drew. Various First Nations partnered to purchase the former Canfor Plateau Sawmill to support local employment and skills development. Clearly today, Chief Doling Logan is excited to see where this project will go, noting the employment aspect and already seen one of their own community members being hired on.
4: This is just the start, and I can't wait to see what the future can bring here and what our four nations can do together. We're all family, and we have to look out for family, and it's for our grandchildren, our great-grandchildren. We're looking seven generations down the road.
1: From Quinson Elementary to Lakewood Junior High to the NHL, it's been quite the ride for Prince George's Darryl Ray. On the weekend, he was inducted into the BC Hockey Hall of Fame in Penticton. The 60-year-old Ray says the passion for the game started in his hometown with his best friends.
5: I loved playing for those teams. We pretty much had the same group of guys all the way through. You know, some of my buddies, Wally Payne and Danny Gunton and Kevin Scovey and people like that, ended up winning the province as midgets with the Toyota Midget Kings.
1: Ray had mostly a pro playing career in the AHL. He has spent the last many years as color commentator for the Dallas Stars. Prince George Posse captured gold in the under-15 division at the BC Lacrosse Association Box Provincials at the Kent Center. The Posse beat Penticton 8-3 in the final to finish with a perfect 5-0 record in the tournament. Meanwhile, PG Posse came fourth in U-17 division. Get news alerts, director inbox, sign up at mypgnow.com. I'm Hartley Miller.
6: Thanks, Hart. Good morning, I'm Carol Gass, 7:04, it's Monday, it's Yellow Zone Garbage Pickup, and I've got the word that every hay farmer has been waiting for. Ridging in the Prince George area. Environment Canada is saying we've got a week full of sunshine and dry weather, so it is go time for hay farmers. Oh my goodness, I just hope nothing changes. Please don't shoot the messenger. Today we're seeing nothing but sunshine in 22, and it just goes up from there. By Saturday, we should see 30 degrees. So that is haying weather right there. I hope you have AC in the cab of the tractor. 7 right now.
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0: Clint Black with a good run of bad luck on Country 97 FM. Clint wrote that song and he put it out in 1994 off of his record No Time to Kill, and it went straight to number one. Clint Black is really one of the most underrated songwriters of the 90s. Unlike a lot of people, he wrote or co-wrote virtually all of his biggest hits, including that one, A Better Man, and Killin' Time. He's had 22 number one singles and sold more than 20 million albums. And of course, you remember when he was here at the CN Center not that long ago, don't you? That's your throwback track, and it's brought to you by the Black Clover Pub.
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0: The Fall from Cody Johnson on Country 97 FM. Good morning. I'm Carol Gass. Did you have a nice weekend? Hope you had a good weekend, and I hope you're looking forward to this week that's bringing on the summer weather. Now, as Canadians, we talk a lot about weather because, of course, weather impacts everything we do. We like to be outside, but when it's cold or raining or hailing or snowing, it's not that great sometimes. But when it's this kind of weather this week, well, it is going to be great, warm and sunny. So, yes, you're going to need your SPF and your lip chap, and you're going to need, you know, water and a hat and all those good things. But we know how to take the summer heat. No problem. Now, here is the problem, though. I'm looking at the Environment Canada website in terms of my forecast. It says 7 days worth of sun right through Sunday. Looks absolutely beautiful. Saturday, they're saying sun and 30 degrees. The problem arises when you get to the weather app on your phone, and the weather app on the phone says, well, not so fast, Environment Canada, because they're saying we could see showers on Saturday. Still a beautiful week, but the weekend coming, maybe some showers. My question is, which meteorologists are paid more, EC or the weather app on your phone?
1: 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She was going to change her name to Diesel, but gas rhymes with, well, Country 97 FM.
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8: 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Happening Tuesday, July 14th at the Prince George Public Library main branch in downtown PG.
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0: 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Well, I think we can rejoice in this week's forecast with loads of sun. Temperatures are going to get warmer, too, so if you don't do well in the heat, you're going to need to find yourself some AC. 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
1: Good morning. An involuntary care facility will soon begin construction in Prince George, and that will bring 72 beds. This after the announcement from Premier David Eby at the former youth corrections facility in PG, which will be replaced by the new facility, supporting those with complex mental health and brain injury needs across the region. Premier Eby says one of the big challenges that led to the need for a facility is toxic drug use.
2: Some of the most toxic, addictive drugs that we've ever seen are on our streets, killing people, injuring people, leaving them with irreparable brain injury. It is horrific. And the need for us as a province, as a country, to grapple with this has not gone away. If anything, the urgency has gone up.
1: Completion of the facility is expected by the end of 2028. A local company is dealing with $1 million in damage after an excavator and rock truck were destroyed during an arson and a theft. According to the Prince George RCMP, it happened a week ago yesterday, where officers were called to the Chief Lake Road area after the excavator was found on fire in a heavily wooded area. Further investigation determined it had been stolen from a nearby mine site, where it was used in part to destroy a rock truck at the site. Corporal Jen Cooper says the people involved likely have knowledge of that area.
3: Investigators currently believe that individuals local to that area may be responsible for this incident. We are asking for anyone with knowledge of those involved to please contact our non-emergency line or to anonymously submit a tip through Northern BC Crime Stoppers.
1: The investigative services team has assumed conduct of the investigation. Bounties made quick progress following a crash in Vanderhoof that claimed a life on a Thursday. According to police, the major crime unit has charged 39-year-old Keegan Donald Lay of Vanderhoof with second-degree murder. The victim has been identified as a 38-year-old man. Investigators believe this was an isolated incident where the accused and the victim were known to each other. Lay will remain in custody until his next court appearance. Four First Nations chiefs cut the ribbon to officially open the Nechaco Industrial Park. The First Nations partnered to purchase the former Canfor Plateau sawmill to support local employment and skills development. Psychus Chief Priscilla Mueller believes this is an historic achievement.
4: First Nation-led projects like this one fosters pathways for businesses and partners to enhance relationships. This is a strategic acquisition that reflects a unified vision for economic growth, ownership, and long-term opportunity.
1: Air Canada and its 11,000 technical operations, airports, and cargo, logistics, and supply employees have reached a new tentative collective agreement. The employees are members of the International Association of Machinists and Aerospace Workers. The airline says ratification votes are expected over the coming days. There aren't any specifics on what the deal includes, only that it's a four-year agreement. Get news alerts, direct your inbox, sign up at mypgnow.com. I'm Hartley Miller.
5: Thanks, Hart. Good morning, I'm Carol Gass. It's 7:34, it's Monday, Yellow Zone garbage pickup, and a golden zone for the Prince George area in terms of weather. I'm looking at the Environment Canada website, and it has sunshine today, tomorrow, and right through Sunday. And the temperatures, like today we're supposed to get to a high of 22, they just keep creeping up, like 27 by Wednesday, 29 by Friday, 30 degrees on Saturday. I just want to say, let's not change this forecast, Mother Nature. Hay farmers are rejoicing. They're actually probably out on their tractors as we speak, and they're just getting raring to go. We need this weather forecast. That weather app on my phone, you just never mind. I'm not looking at you. 7 degrees right now.
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0: That's the latest from Jason Aldean. Don't tell on me on Country 97 FM. Good morning. I'm Carol Gass, and I've been talking about this for a while, but I think this is it. The summer we've been waiting for, and most people are thinking lake time, yes. Patio time, you betcha. Or even maybe I'll leave work early. Good for you. But hay farmers are looking at the exact same forecast, and they're immediately calculating exactly how much work they can do and how many hours of sleep they are going to sacrifice. Because for them, this isn't nice weather. This is a deadline. For a hay farmer, Environment Canada's 7-day forecast is a lottery win. But everything has to happen right now. The cutting, the drying, the flipping, the raking, the baling, putting it up, all of that. Oh, and somehow, they also have to eat occasionally and remember what their family looks like. Now, I've compared the Environment Canada forecast with the app on my phone, and they're the same right up until Saturday night when the weather app on the phone says rain. Now, nobody follows a forecast more closely than a farmer. Every single cloud gets the side eye. Every weather app gets checked 47 times a day, and then they calculate what they know to be true and what they're seeing on those apps. So if you've got a hay farmer in your life this week, cut them some slack. This is their go time, and they're relying on Mother Nature to stay the course, and we all know what a fickle you-know-what she can be.
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2: Good morning, I'm Carol Gass. It's 7:44 on Monday, and it's Yellow Zone Garbage Pickup, and it just looks like a beautiful day, a beautiful week, lots of summer weather coming at us. Today we're supposed to see sunshine in 22. Make sure, especially if you're sensitive to sun or heat, that you've got everything you need, you know, lip chap and sunscreen and a hat and water and all those good things. And remember, as the day gets warmer, your dog's paws don't want to be on that blacktop in any way, shape, or form, and not in the car. Can we agree on that? I think we probably can. By Sunday, it's supposed to be like 30 degrees, for goodness sake. Right now, it's a very easy 7. And I've got some Owen Riegling on the way, and right now, it's Dustin Lynch with Stars Like Confetti on Country 97 FM.

0: Well, thanks for listening to that Owen Riegling song on Country 97 FM. But if you are listening, this might be a little lesson in love, hate, love. Go ahead, Missy.
1: Hi, I'm Gail. And I'm the winner of 8 weeks of summer. I'm going to Big Valley Jamboree. All thanks to my favorite radio station. I cannot believe this. I'm going to see Keith Urban and Riley Green. Thank you very much. The town's still shaking.
0: Oh, congratulations, Gail. That is awesome for you. Listen, that was the first week of 8 weeks of summer with our huge undying love to Prince George Toyota for helping us out with this. But we are on to week number two. Now, if you're not Gail and you didn't win the Big Valley Jamboree getaway, what can you win this week? Well, I'll tell you right now. We're giving away a Vail Fest getaway. Two passes to Vail Fest in Vailmount, two nights stay at the Super 8 Hotel, a Vail Fest prize pack, $50 GC for the Caribou Grill, trip for two with Mount Robson whitewater rafting, $300 worth of gas coupons from the Four Rivers Co-op, and a PWB prize package. Are you ready to play? Because we're going to be playing at 8:40 this morning. I mean, congratulations to Gail, no question. But come on, we're into week two.
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0: 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Wear your sunscreen. 22 degrees in the sunshine today, 24 tomorrow, 27 on Wednesday, 7 right now with Miranda Lambert. You're welcome.

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1: Good morning. Police made quick progress following a crash in Vandergrift that claimed a life on Thursday. According to the RCMP, the major crime unit charged 39-year-old Keegan Donald Lay of Vandergrift with second-degree murder. The victim has been identified as a 38-year-old man. Investigators believe this was an isolated incident where the accused and the victim were known to each other. Prince George Mounties are investigating an incident from last week that resulted in nearly $1 million worth of damage to a local company. Shortly after 10 a.m. July the 5th, officers were called to the Chief Lake Road area, where an excavator was located on fire in a heavily wooded area. With more, Corporal Jen Cooper.
2: The Chief Lake Volunteer Fire Department attended quickly to prevent the fire from spreading. Further investigation determined that it had been stolen from a nearby mine site, where it was used in part to destroy a rock truck at that site.
1: The investigative services team has assumed conduct of this investigation. Premier David Eby, along with various local reps, have announced Prince George's new 72-bed involuntary care facility. It's aimed at supporting those with complex mental health issues, addictions, and brain injury needs across the region. Chief Operating Officer for BC Mental Health and Substance Abuse Services, Jennifer Duff, says he'll need about 150 staff members to operate. With staffing challenges in healthcare, EB says provincial policies help add 5,600 nurses over the last couple of years and continues garnering interest from American nurses to make the move to BC, which could help with this facility.
3: Our hope is that this initiative will work the same way in terms of recruiting the kinds of professionals we're looking for. Here is a new program from the ground up that you get to participate in the design of and in implementing that is addressing a chronic and serious social issue that is of deep concern.
1: Construction for the facility is slated for September, with completion expected by the end of 2028. The Nechaco Industrial Park had its official opening in Vandergrift. Various First Nations partnered to purchase the former Canfor Plateau Sawmill to support local employment and skills development. Clearly today, Chief Doling Logan is excited to see where this project will go, noting the employment aspect and already seeing one of their own community members being hired on.
4: This is just the start, and I can't wait to see what the future can bring here and what our four nations can do together. We're all family, and we have to look out for family, and it's for our grandchildren, our great-grandchildren. We're looking seven generations down the road.
1: From Quinson Elementary to Lakewood Junior High to the NHL, it's been quite the ride for Prince George's Daryl Ray. On the weekend, he was inducted into the BC Hockey Hall of Fame in Penticton. The 60-year-old Ray says the passion for the game started in his hometown with his best friends.
5: I loved playing for those teams. We pretty much had the same group of guys all the way through. You know, some of my buddies, Wally Payne and Danny Gunton and Kevin Scobie and people like that, ended up winning the province as midgets with the Toyota Midget Kings.
1: Ray had mostly a pro playing career in the AHL. He has spent the last many years as color commentator for the Dallas Stars. Prince George Posse captured gold in the U-15 division at the BC Lacrosse Association Box Provincials at the Kin Center. They beat Penticton 8-3 in the final. Elsewhere, Prince George was fourth in the under-17 division. Jared Younger, Prince George, had a single and his only at-bat for the New York Mets yesterday in a 3-2 loss to Boston. Young now batting .248 on the season. Soccer's World Cup semifinals will start tomorrow with France and Spain. The other semi Wednesday, Argentina versus England. And on the lighter side, from the sports curmudgeon, I really enjoy watching soccer's World Cup and hearing all the national anthems. I guess I'm just a big fan of country music. About 8:05. Enjoy your day and the week ahead. I'm Hartley Miller.
6: Thanks, Hart. Good morning, I'm Carol Gass. Well, it's Monday and it's yellow zone garbage pickup and it's a golden zone in terms of weather. It is summer in Prince George, finally. I mean, it starts today and according to Environment Canada, goes right through Sunday with all kinds of sunshine and it's just going to get warm. Today, I think, generally is considered the perfect summer day with sunshine and 22 degrees. But tomorrow's 24, then 27 by Wednesday, 30 degrees by Saturday. So it's going to heat up. I hope you've got some AC. You might be living in your car by week's end. 10 already.
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It's definitely a heavenly forecast for the week. Summer is here in Prince George. I'm guessing you're going to need not only sunscreen, but bug dope as well. And you're going to need great music. And I don't know about you, but I am loving this song from George Burge and Luke Bryan. Ride, ride, ride.

0: Aaron Pritchett on Country 97 FM. Good morning, I'm Carol Gass, and it's always worth a shot to come for the scroll, and we're going right now.
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0: So I learned something this weekend that I wish I could unknow. So that made me think I'd share it with you, so I'm not the only one. Here it is. Dill pickle toothpaste exists.
2: What?
0: Yep, not pickle scented, not pickle inspired. 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
0: 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Well, by this forecast, I'm guessing we're going to be seeing a lot of skin this week because we're seeing sunshine and warm. Today's high, 22 degrees. By Wednesday, 27. By Friday, 29, 30 on Saturday. Now, that might differ depending on which app, weather app you're using. I'm going with Environment Canada because that's the forecast I like the best. 10 degrees right now as we get closer to the 8:30 news. I've got some Brock Phillips lined up. And this is good news from Shaboozey on today's Best Country, Country 97 FM.

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1: Good morning. BC nurses have escalated job action to Vancouver Island with a picket line this morning at the Nanaimo Regional General Hospital. Late last week, BC's Labor Minister Jennifer Whiteside appointed a pair of special mediators to the ongoing nurses' dispute. Well-known mediators Vince Reddy and Amanda Rogers have been appointed to work with the parties for 10 days and make recommendations to the minister if necessary. The BC Nurses Union said talks with the province had reached an impasse. The union launched job action July 2nd after nurses voted to reject a tentative agreement with the province. An involuntary care facility will soon begin construction in Prince George, and that will bring 72 beds. This after the announcement from Premier David Eby at the former youth corrections facility in PG, which will be replaced by the new facility, supporting those with complex mental health and brain injury needs across the region. Premier Eby says one of the big challenges that led to the need for a facility is toxic drug use.
2: Some of the most toxic, addictive drugs that we've ever seen are on our streets, killing people, injuring people, leaving them with irreparable brain injury. It is horrific. And the need for us as a province, as a country, to grapple with this has not gone away. If anything, the urgency has gone up.
1: Completion of the facility is expected by the end of 2028. Mounties made quick progress following a crash in Vanderhoof that claimed a life on a Thursday. According to police, the major crime unit has charged 39-year-old Keegan Donald Lay of Vanderhoof with second-degree murder. The victim has been identified as a 38-year-old man. Investigators believe this was an isolated incident where the accused and the victim were known to each other. Lay will remain in custody until his next court appearance. Four First Nations chiefs cut the ribbon to officially open the Nechako Industrial Park. The First Nations partnered to purchase the former Canfor Plateau sawmill to support local employment and skills development. Psychus Chief Priscilla Mueller believes this is an historic achievement.
3: First Nation-led projects like this one fosters pathways for businesses and partners to enhance relationships. This is a strategic acquisition that reflects a unified vision for economic growth, ownership, and long-term opportunity.
1: Air Canada and its 11,000 technical operations, airports, and cargo, logistics, and supply employees have reached a new tentative collective agreement. The employees are members of the International Association of Machinists and Aerospace Workers. The airline says ratification votes are expected over the coming days. There aren't any specifics on what the deal includes, only that it's a four-year agreement that would retroactively take effect from this past April through the end of March 2030. Get news alerts, direct your inbox. Sign up at mypgnow.com. I'm Hartley Miller.
4: Well, thanks, Hart. Good morning. I'm Carol Gass. It's 8:33. It's Monday. We had a winner in the first week of the 8 weeks of summer. Congratulations to Gail. And that means we are moving on to the second week of 8 weeks of summer with huge thanks to Prince George Toyota. Are you ready to go to Vail Fest in Vail Mount? Well, we'll be talking more about that in about 7 minutes time. Let's talk about the weather forecast because everybody's talking about it, particularly hay farmers, but also sun worshippers. We are seeing a whoop of a lot of sun today and, according to Environment Canada, right through Sunday. That's not what my weather app on my phone says. They say maybe some rain on Saturday night. But anyways, we're sticking with the positive and with the meteorologists that are paid the most. That's Environment Canada. Okay, today, sun and 22. We're already at 10.
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Thought About You from Nate Holler on Country 97 FM. Good morning, I'm Carol Gass. It's 8:41, and I'm thinking about Gail, who won week one of the 8 weeks of summer, and she's off to Big Valley Jamboree with pit passes to the festival, camping, $500 worth of gas from the Four Rivers Co-op,

0: already jam-packed. There's no question about that. And in about 2 minutes' time, we're going to be playing a game called What's That Wildlife? And it's your chance to qualify. So keep listening.
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0: Good morning. I'm Carol Gass. It's 8:45, and now's the time to give me a call at 250-562-9797 and be caller 3 if you want to play What's That Wildlife and qualify for this Vail Fest getaway. It's week 2 in the 8 weeks of summer, proudly brought to you by Prince George Toyota and Country 97 FM. We're going to listen to Parmalee Cowgirl right now, okay? Cool with you? Okay.

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1: Kevin, do you consider yourself anywhere near expert level on wildlife?
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1: Okay, intermediate. Well, I'm just going to say that I think that you will be an expert on this one. 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Are you ready?
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2: Was that a wolf?
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10: Do you know where your sunglasses are? Because you're going to need them, judging by the forecast from Environment Canada. And I mean, the weekend was so crazy because there was sun and then there wasn't sun and then there was sun and then there was, you know, no sun. And so you were taking them on, you were putting them off, all that kind of thing back and forth. You might have put them down somewhere and not known where you put them. And actually, that was a fear of mine going to bed last night. It's like, where are my sunglasses? Oh, I hope I put them in the sunglasser holdy thingy in my car. Turns out I did, so yay me. But, you know, it could have gone the other way. Anyways, you're going to need them, like I say. Today, we're supposed to see sun in 22. We're already in double digits, and we're heading towards the 9 o'clock news with Ashley McBride on Country 97 FM.

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1: Good morning. BC nurses have escalated job action to Vancouver Island with a picket line this morning at the Nanaimo Regional General Hospital. Late last week, BC's Labour Minister Jennifer Whiteside appointed a couple of special mediators to the ongoing nurses' dispute. Well-known mediators Vince Reddy and Amanda Rogers have been appointed to work with the parties for some 10 days and make some recommendations to the minister. The BC Nurses Union said talks with the province had reached an impasse. The union launched job action July the 2nd after nurses voted to reject a tentative agreement reached with the province. Air Canada and its 11,000 technical operations, airports, and cargo, logistics, and supply employees have reached a new tentative collective agreement. The employees are members of the International Association of Machinists and Aerospace Workers. The airline says ratification votes are expected over the coming days. There aren't any specifics on what the deal includes, only that it's a four-year agreement. Police made quick progress following a crash in Vancouver that claimed a life on Thursday. According to the RCMP, the Major Crime Unit charged 39-year-old Keegan Donald Lay of Vanderhoof with second-degree murder. The victim has been identified as a 38-year-old man. Investigators believe this was an isolated incident where the accused and the victim were known to each other. Premier David Eby, along with various local reps, have announced Prince George's new 72-bed involuntary care facility. It's aimed at supporting those with complex mental health issues, addictions, and brain injury needs across the region. Chief Operating Officer for BC Mental Health and Substance Abuse Services, Jennifer Duff, says he'll need about 150 staff members to operate. With staffing challenges in healthcare, Eby says provincial policies help add 5,600 nurses over the last couple of years and continues garnering interest from American nurses to make the move to BC, which could help with this facility.
2: Our hope is that this initiative will work the same way in terms of recruiting the kinds of professionals we're looking for. Here is a new program from the ground up that you get to participate in the design of and in implementing that is addressing a chronic and serious social issue that is of deep concern to people across the province that draws in professionals.
1: Construction for the facility is slated for September, with completion expected by the end of 2028. The Nechaco Industrial Park had its official opening in Vanderhoof. Various First Nations partnered to purchase the former Canfor Plateau sawmill to support local employment and skills development. Clearly today, Chief Doling Logan is excited to see where this project will go, noting the employment aspect and already seeing one of their own community members being hired on.
3: This is just the start, and I can't wait to see what the future can bring here and what our four nations can do together. We're all family, and we have to look out for family, and it's for our grandchildren, our great-grandchildren. We're looking seven generations down the road.
1: Prince George Posse captured gold in the under-15 division at the BC Lacrosse Association Box Provincials at the Kin Centre. The Posse beat Penticton 8-3 in the final to finish with a perfect 5-0 record in the tournament. In other action, Prince George was fourth in under-17. The Posse lost the bronze medal game to Peninsula, 13-10. Get news alerts direct your inbox. 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I'm Hartley Miller.
4: Thanks, Hartley Miller. Good morning. I'm Carol Gass. It's 9:03. It's Monday, and it's a beautiful, beautiful day. As a matter of fact, the week looks fantastic for Prince George, particularly if you're a hay farmer, but for everyone as well. Now, if you don't like the heat, middle of the week is looking like, 27, 28 degrees. By Saturday, we could see 30, so you're going to need to get your AC affairs in order, if you know what I mean. Today, we're supposed to see 22 degrees in the sunshine, 13 right now.
0: Thank goodness it's Monday. You don't hear that very much. But here, it's Morgan Monday. Enjoy on Country 97 FM.

0: Paul Brandt on Country 97 FM. Good morning. I'm Carol Gass, and I've got a very special guest on the phone with me. You might know him as a counselor, but I know him as one of the big soccer fans in Prince George, Counselor Ron Palillo. Thank you so much for holding. I'm calling about this Sunday's watch party for the FIFA World Cup. Now, if someone's not a fan of soccer, why would they go to this?
1: First and foremost, it's going to be a lot of fun for the whole family. You don't necessarily have to be a soccer fan to enjoy the fun. There's going to be food trucks down there, entertainment. There's going to be activities throughout the day. And yes, there'll be a big screen with the World Cup final, but there's so much else happening other than the soccer final.
0: And I'm guessing that this Sunday there's going to be quite a few soccer fans down there, and you won't be able to help yourself but be swept up in the excitement.
1: Yeah, sport unifies nations, and you just can't help feed off that energy and that excitement. So whether you're a soccer fan or not, you're just going to, I think, be caught up by the excitement of a World Cup final. It's really a special occasion. And the way things are, you know, teaming up, it could be a rematch of 4 years ago when France played Argentina and Argentina won, and it was just an incredible game. So we could have two incredible teams just playing against each other, and it could just be a very, very, very exciting final.
0: Okay, well, I'm not done asking questions about this Sunday's watch party for the FIFA World Cup. And since we've got an expert, hang on.
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13: from here, all in for you.

lean and a six pack. $20 and a show to tell. Got you too far gone to get back. Man, we were cool with that. Cutting flies, trying to duck our teachers. Bombing smokes out behind the bleachers. Friday driving double feature. Took my girl and we didn't watch either.

0: That's Tim Hicks on Country 97 FM. Good morning, I'm Carol Gass. Now, if you're just joining us, we're on the phone with Counselor Ron Pelillo. We're not on the phone with him as a counselor. We're on the phone with him as a huge soccer fan and a bit of a know-it-all when it comes to FIFA World Cup and the big watch party that's happening downtown this Sunday. So bring your noisemakers, I'm guessing, and your good attitude. Do I have to wear a soccer jersey?
1: That would help. You don't have to, but that would help. Yeah, bring any sort of things you want to cheer for. And obviously, it looks like the forecast, it's going to be a warm one, so I would encourage people to make sure they bring along their sunscreen and water. And
0: did you just tell me to be naked under my jersey?
1: Did I say that? I don't think so. And a chair, but there's going to be places to sit. But we're hoping for a big crowd. And then don't forget, after the final and the activities, we're going to have Prince George's first ever drone show at 10 o'clock at night. That's going to be really cool.
0: That will be really cool. The whole day sounds amazing. I don't know what you're planning for this Sunday, but maybe a little soccer's in your future. Thanks, Ron.
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0: Tony Stevens and Whiskey in Colorado, even though he's Canadian, on Country 97 FM. 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
0: Well, I hope everyone at Chieftain Auto Parts had a great day off yesterday and they're raring and ready to go for this gorgeous week. Shout out to you. Shout out to Gail, our grand prize winner in the first week of 8 weeks of summer.
2: Hi, I'm Gail, and I'm the winner of 8 weeks of summer. I'm going to Big Valley Jamboree. All thanks to my favorite radio station. I cannot believe this. I'm going to see Keith Urban and Riley Green. Thank you very much. I can't stop shaking.
0: Yes, she's going to Big Valley Jamboree once she stops shaking. Shout out to the organizers, volunteers, and everyone involved with Downtown Summerfest. I understand Dinner Under the Stars was magnificent, and so was Saturday. Just a fantastic day, and thank you, Mother Nature, for holding off on the rain for both those events. And thank you, Mother Nature, and a shout out to her for giving us this summery week. We'd love the 7 days to be full of summer, right through Sunday, okay, if you don't mind? Now, normally at this time, I'd be leaving you. Nope, I'm with you until noon, so we've got lots more to get to and talk about. Yay, this'll be fun.
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0: 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Post those holiday photos and tell your friends all about it when you get back. 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
1: Good morning. I'm Carol Gass. It's 10 o'clock on a beautiful Monday morning. We'll talk about the weather forecast in just a minute. But if you're talking about the nursing strike, we've got all of the update information at myprincegeorgenow.com. And I don't know about you, but you never know when you're going to need a nurse in your corner. So you probably want to be up to date on exactly what's happening at UHNBC. Well, the weather forecast is fantastic. Summer has finally arrived in the Prince George area, starting with today with 22 degrees in the sunshine. Yes to the sunnies, yes to the sunscreen and the lip balm and the water and the hat. And whatever else you need to feel the summer. It's going to be feeling pretty summery by Saturday if we get to 30 degrees. That's for sure.
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0: Tim and the Glory Boys with some help from High Valley and Take Me Back Road on Country 97 FM. Good morning, I'm Carol Gass, and I've been talking about this for a while, but I think this is it, the summer we've been waiting for, and most people are thinking lake time, yes, patio time, you betcha, or even maybe I'll leave work early, good for you. But hay farmers are looking at the exact same forecast, and they're immediately calculating exactly how much work they can do and how many hours of sleep they are going to sacrifice. Because for them, this isn't nice weather. This is a deadline. For a hay farmer, Environment Canada's 7-day forecast is a lottery win. But everything has to happen right now. The cutting, the drying, the flipping, the raking, the baling, putting it up, all of that. Oh, and somehow, they also have to eat occasionally and remember what their family looks like. Now, I've compared the Environment Canada forecast with the app on my phone, and they're the same right up until Saturday night when the weather app on the phone says rain. Now, nobody follows a forecast more closely than a farmer. Every single cloud gets the side eye. Every weather app gets checked 47 times a day, and then they calculate what they know to be true and what they're seeing on those apps. So if you've got a hay farmer in your life this week, cut them some slack. This is their go time, and they're relying on Mother Nature to stay the course, and we all know what a fickle you-know-what she can be.
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0: 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Good morning, I'm Carol Gass. Well, here we are, the 13th of July, and that means this morning earlier we heard from Gail.
1: Hi, I'm Gail, and I'm the winner of 8 weeks of summer. I'm going to Big Valley Jamboree. All thanks to my favorite radio station. I cannot believe this. I'm going to see Keith Urban and Riley Green. Thank you very much. I can't stop shaking.
0: Gail's going to Big Valley Jamboree. Congratulations, my friend. But that means there's still 7 weeks of our 8 weeks of summer contest to go, and we've got a fantastic prize package to give away this week. It is the Vail Fest Getaway in Vail Mount. Two passes to Vail Fest, a two-night stay at the Super 8 Hotel, a Vail Fest prize pack, a $50 GC for the Caribou Grill, trip for two with Mount Robson Whitewater Rafting, $300 worth of gas gift certificates from the Four Rivers Co-op, and a PWB prize pack. Thank you to Prince George Toyota for believing in fun, because they've sponsored this whole thing. This week, we're playing What's That Wildlife? We are going to play an audio clue. You guess that particular animal, and boom, you're qualified. Good luck.
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0: That's Dean Brody on Country 97 FM. Did you hear that snippet of his brand new song that they played on the Cross Canada Country Countdown on the weekend? Very interesting. Very, very different for Dean, that's for sure. Good morning, I'm Carol Gass. Now, I know that this forecast is beautiful and summery, and I know that a lot of people are going to be out on their horse this week and this weekend. I also happen to know that Dusty Trail Riders has their second in the three-part series for their Cowboy Challenge. Sunday, cowgirls and cowboys are going to be saddling up and they're going to be participating in this. This is really cool to watch, super fun, and I have to say, especially the littles. They're out there either on a lead line with their parents helping them with the course or by themselves because they've graduated to that next horse that's ready to take them to the next level. It's so cool. Of course, us old girls, we've been horse crazy since forever, and so we just want to be out there with our horse. And Rudy and I, we're ready to go for this second and the third of the series. I believe the gates open at 7:30, so it's going to be an early morning that morning. You're welcome to come watch if you want. Dusty Trail Riders Arena's on the Blackwater. Just check their Facebook page for more info.
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1: Good morning, I'm Brendan Palut. A residential fire along Kellogg Avenue was quickly extinguished by Prince George firefighters over the weekend. Just before 9 p.m. on Saturday, crews from Three Halls responded to the blaze along the 1300 block. Once on scene, firefighters found a single-family occupancy with some light smoke coming from the front of the home. No injuries reported, and the cause of the blaze is under investigation. Damage is estimated at $35,000. BC's nurses have escalated job action to Vancouver Island with a picket line today at Nanaimo Regional General Hospital. On Friday, BC's Labor Minister Jennifer Whiteside appointed a pair of special mediators to the ongoing nurses' dispute. Well-known mediators Vince Reddy and Amanda Rogers were appointed to work with the parties for 10 days and make recommendations to the minister. The BC Nurses Union said talks with the province had reached an impasse. The union launched job action 11 days ago after nurses voted to reject a tentative agreement that was reached with the province. The Nechako Industrial Park had its official opening in Vanderhoof on Friday. The Stellantin, Nedley Wutan, Sykes, and Kwelitane First Nations partnered to purchase the former Canfor Plateau sawmill in Vanderhoof to support local employment and skills development. Kwelitane Chief Darlene Logan is excited to see where this project will go, noting the employment aspect and already seeing one of their own community members being hired on.
2: This is just the start, and I can't wait to see what the future can bring here and what our four nations can do together. We're all family, and we have to look out for family, and it's for our grandchildren, our great-grandchildren. We're looking seven generations down the road.
1: The chiefs from the other three First Nation bands echoed similar sentiments to the opening of the industrial park. The Bank of Canada announces its next target for its benchmark policy interest rate on Wednesday, and economists are once again calling for the target for the overnight rate to remain at 2.25%. That's from the C.D. Howe Institute's Monetary Policy Council. Now, the council includes the chief economist from the six largest Canadian banks, alongside six leading academic economists and financial market experts. They discussed a number of areas of uncertainty that continue to impact the Canadian economic outlook. Those include the July 1st Canada-US-Mexico agreement review date passing without a deal as expected, and troubles with the Middle Eastern peace process. And Two Rivers Gallery will be opening up a new exhibition later this month. Paradise Lost brings together the work of Laura St. Pierre, an artist based out of Saskatoon, as well as Jazz Keeler, a painter based in Halifax. Through photography, video installation, and painting, the exhibition explores how human life is entangled with environment, plants, materials, and other forms of life. An opening reception will be held on July 24th, including artist talks, a Q&A, and light refreshments. Be the first to know. Get news alerts directly to your inbox by signing up at mypgnow.com.
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7: Good morning. I'm Carol Gass. Great morning, actually, in terms of the weather. I mean, this is the summer we've been waiting for. It's held off and held off and held off. So now, if you have this week off, I am certainly jealous of you, because we are supposed to see more than our fair share of sunshine. And as we go through the week, it's supposed to get warmer. So if you're not a fan of the heat, I hope you have AC or you're ready to live in your car. Because today, 22 in the sunshine, some clouds overnight and maybe tomorrow, but it's going to clear up. 24 tomorrow, 27 Wednesday, 29 by Thursday, Friday, 30 by Saturday. I guess we'll have to wait and see. Today, we know we're getting to 22. 17 already.
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0: Brett Kissel on Country 97 FM. Good morning, I'm Carol Gauss, and we're letting our imaginations run on this morning's scroll. You coming?
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0: So I learned something this weekend that I wish I could unknow. So that made me think I'd share it with you so I'm not the only one. Here it is. Dill pickle toothpaste exists.
2: What?
0: Yep. 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
0: 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Regardless of whether you participated in the first one, everyone's welcome this Sunday, and there's prizes.
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0: That's Evan Burrison with South Side of Sober on Country 97 FM. Good morning, I'm Carol Gass. Now, I don't know if you've heard, but we had a winner for the first week of the 8 weeks of summer. Congratulations to Gail. She's going to Big Valley Jamboree. So we started contesting the second week of 8 weeks of summer with huge thanks to Prince George Toyota. And it's all about wildlife because the prize is going to Vail Fest in Vail Mount. And there's so much wildlife out that way. So I was playing with Kevin this morning. Kevin, do you consider yourself anywhere near expert level on wildlife?
1: No, intermediate, let's say.
0: Okay, intermediate. Well, I'm just going to say that I think that you will be an expert on this one. That's my clue to you on what's this wildlife where you're going to try and qualify for this Vail Fest prize pack. Are you ready?
1: I'm ready.
0: Here we go. What's that wildlife?
1: Was that a wolf?
0: You know, you might find this wildlife stalking certain young men downtown, or...
1: A cougar.
0: Ah, a cougar is exactly right. You are an expert.
1: Back in the day, baby Carol.
0: Listen, doesn't matter. You are qualified. You got the answer. And just like that, you could possibly win this Vail Fest getaway courtesy of Prince George Toyota and Country 97FM.
1: Thanks a lot, Carol.
0: You've got another chance to play today and all week. 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

0: Madeline Merlot and Middle of the Bed on Country 97 FM. Good morning, I'm Carol Gass, and thanks a lot for hanging out today. My goodness, what a beautiful Monday. And as we've been talking about, the weather's supposed to hold all week. Now, it depends on what you're looking at. I'm looking at Environment Canada because I don't like my weather app. It says rain for Saturday night. Not sure we'll be done hang, so never mind about you. If you are trying to get qualified for the second of 8 weeks of summer, then you definitely want to keep listening. Tim Gavin's coming in, and he will definitely have a chance for you to play What Is That Wildlife? And your chance to qualify for that Vail Fest package seems pretty righteous to me, I'm not going to lie. Anyways, whatever you're doing with the rest of your day, play safe, have fun. I'll be back tomorrow morning at 6 a.m. and we'll talk then, okay? See ya.
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1: Good afternoon. I'm Brendan Palou. No one was injured during an evening house fire on the 1300 block of Kellogg Avenue Saturday night. PG firefighters from Three Halls responded to the call just before 9 p.m. Now, once on scene, crews found a single-family occupancy with light smoke coming from the front of the home. The cause of the blaze is under investigation and damage is estimated at $35,000. BC nurses have escalated job action to Vancouver Island with a picket line today at Nanaimo Regional General Hospital. On Friday, BC's Labor Minister Jennifer Whiteside appointed a pair of special mediators to the ongoing nurses dispute. Well-known mediators Vince Reddy and Amanda Rogers were appointed to work with the parties for 10 days and make recommendations to the minister. The BC Nurses Union said talks with the province had reached an impasse. The union launched job action 11 days ago after nurses voted to reject a tentative agreement reached with the province. Premier David Eby, along with various local representatives, announced Prince George's new 72-bed involuntary care facility on Friday. It's aimed at supporting those with complex mental health issues, addictions, and brain injury needs right across the region. Chief Operating Officer for BC Mental Health and Substance Use Services, Jennifer Duff, said in the announcement it will need about 150 staff members to operate. With staffing challenges in health care, AB says provincial policies helped add 5,600 nurses over the last couple of years and continues garnering interest from American nurses to make the move to BC, which could help with this facility.
2: Our hope is that this initiative will work the same way in terms of recruiting the kinds of professionals we're looking for. Here is a new program from the ground up that you get to participate in the design of and in implementing that is addressing a chronic and serious social issue that is of deep concern to people across the province that draws in professionals.
1: The facility will replace the former youth corrections facility with construction slated for September and full completion by the end of 2028. The Bank of Canada announces its next target for its benchmark policy interest rate on Wednesday, and economists are once again calling for the target for the overnight rate to remain at 2.25%. That's from the C.D. Howe Institute's Monetary Policy Council. The council includes the chief economist from the six largest Canadian banks, alongside six leading academic economists and financial market experts. They discussed a number of areas of uncertainty that continue to impact the Canadian economic outlook. Those include the July 1st Canada-U.S.-Mexico agreement review date passing without a deal as expected, as well as the troubles with the Middle East peace process. An organization connecting more than 240 universities across the circumpolar world will have some UNBC flair in its leadership. UNBC Provost and Vice President Academic Dr. Michael Beaulieu has been appointed to the UArctic Board for a three-year term. Beaulieu has previously served as a site coordinator for the UArctic programs and has contributed to curriculum development workshops within the organization. UNBC has been a member of UArctic since the network was founded back in 2001 and hosted the UArctic Assembly back in 2014. Be the first to know. Get news alerts directly to your inbox by signing up at mypgnow.com.
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7: Hey, good afternoon. I'm Tim Galvin. You know, this Monday is a Monday where I'm really jealous of everyone who gets to work outside because the weather, it's perfect this afternoon. Lots of sunshine the rest of the day. We're going to be getting up to about 23 degrees later on this afternoon. So I hope you're going to get outside, make the most of today. Right now, it's about 18 degrees around Prince George.
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Going back to 1991 for this one, it's Diamond Rio with Meet in the Middle. It's their debut single, served as the first song on their album Diamond Rio and their first number one track. And in 2021, this song was actually sampled by Brett Kissel on one of his album cuts. It's called Sliding Your Way. He called the track an ode to Diamond Rio. And you know, if you get a chance, check it out. It's a pretty good tribute to Diamond Rio. And that is your throwback track brought to you by the Black Clover Pub. Now back into the present, we got George Burge and Luke Bryan. Ride, ride, ride on Country 97 FM.

0: James Barker Band on Country 97 FM. Hey, how's it going? I'm Tim Gavin. Hope you had a great weekend. You're enjoying this really just perfect Monday afternoon. Like, we could not ask for better summer weather. Not too hot. We got some nice blue skies out there. This is what we've been waiting for all week. Although, Saturday was looking pretty good. Shout out to everyone who went over to Downtown Summerfest. Also, wanted to shout out the guy serving up the snow cones. Had a fantastic one over there. Usually have like one or two snow cones a year. Usually I get one of them over at Downtown Summerfest. Although, I made the mistake of finishing it off a little bit too fast. And I'm getting the worst brain freeze of my life. And just a little heads up, next time you get a snow cone, if you're thinking about getting the sour, if you do that, tread carefully. Turns out that can make a brain freeze a little bit worse.
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0: Right now it's about 12:21, 18 degrees around Prince George. 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Hope you're having a great Monday so far. 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

0: Stephen Lee Olsen on Country 97 FM. Hey, I'm Tim Gavin. Hope you had a great weekend, and I hope you're enjoying yourself today. But I want to try and make your Monday a little bit more awesome this afternoon. And first off, wanted to give congratulations to Gail Hill, our first winner for week one of 8 weeks of summer. She gets to go down to Big Valley Jamboree over on Camrose over the August long weekend. But now we are into week two. Let me tell you, this prize, it's amazing too. A Vail Fest getaway. You get two passes to Vail Fest over in Valmont, two nights stay over at the Super 8 in Valmont, a Vail Fest prize pack, $50 GC for the Caribou Grill, trip for two with Mount Robson Whitewater to get to do a little bit of rafting over there, $300 gas GC to co-op. This is a great prize, and I want to make sure that you have a chance at winning that. Make sure you listen up at 4:10 this afternoon. We are going to play a new game this week called Name That Wildlife. We're going to play a sound. You got to guess which animal it is. And, you know, I know how outdoorsy you are. I know that you got this. So listen up at 4:10 for that cue to call. And a huge thank you to our sponsor, Prince George Toyota.
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0: Hard to believe it's almost been a year since she was last up in Prince George. Jess Moskaluk, Life for Me, Country 97 FM. Hey, what's going on? I'm Tim Gavin. You know, Downtown Summerfest was a lot of fun, but I think one of the highlights, and I want to give a shout out to Mauro and Sonia. I mean, Sonia's family lives here in Prince George. They live out in Switzerland, so every year they make their way over from Switzerland all the way to Prince George. And I found out that when they are back in Switzerland, they have a little bit of Prince George that they keep with them all the time, and they actually have Country 97 FM playing over in their restaurant, which I just think is really cool. You know, it's fun seeing where in the world you can hear us. And, you know, apparently now you can hear us out in Switzerland, too, if you go to the right place.
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0: Right now, 12:52, 19 degrees around Prince George. 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

Zach Top on Country 97 FM. I'm Tim Gavin. Wow, it actually looks and feels a lot more like summer out there today. I mean, we got a little bit of that over the weekend, but now I think we get to enjoy probably one of the most underrated parts of summer, and that is maybe a good summer nap. Like, if you got today off, or maybe if you're looking for something to look forward to later on in the week when you actually have some time off, yeah, get in a good nap whenever you can. You deserve that little break. But I'll tell you about the best kind of summer naps coming up in just a little bit. First, we got Dean Brody, A Man Without a Woman, Country 97 FM.

0: Johnny Reed on Country 97 FM. Hey, how's it going? I'm Tim Gavin. Finally, almost at the halfway point in July, it actually starts feeling like summer out there today. I hope you're going to get out and enjoy some fresh air. But I also want to talk about those moments where we can really cut back, relax, take that time to recharge. And, you know, maybe you can't do that on a Monday, but I want to help you for when you do have that time a little bit later on this week, getting in a good nap. But there are three kinds of naps that I think are the best for the summer. We'll go over them.
1: It's your top three with Tim Gavin.
0: All right, so first of three top summer naps, and maybe this is one that you actually got to enjoy yesterday when we were getting that cloud, like cloudiness, the rain that was kind of off and on throughout the day wherever you were in Prince George, and that is that rainy Sunday nap. You know, it's last half of the weekend. You're all caught up in your chores. Not really too much going on, but, you know, all of a sudden, start seeing those raindrops on the window. You get that cool breeze coming in because you left your window open. And then all of a sudden, it just gets you in the mood to relax. You know, just lay down on your bed or even your couch. Just start, you know, just snoozing for a good 20 minutes. Not too long. Just enough to, like, really just take a moment for you. Get a little bit of a recharge in. Then just get ready for the rest of your day.
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0: Right now it's 119, 20 degrees right now around Prince George, and your time and weather is brought to you by Two Crows Tattoo Studio, your home for custom ink and bold designs, now at 550 George Street. Don't just dream about your art, wear it. Two Crows Tattoo Studio, where art meets skin. Coming up in the next few minutes, we're going to continue on our top three with Tim, and that is the top three naps that you can have over the summer. Thomas Rhett, Jordan Davis, Country 97 FM.

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Megan Maroney on Country 97 FM. You know, loving all this weather today, but doesn't it make you want to just kick back and relax? And yes, I know it's only a Monday, but finally, it's starting to look a little bit more like summer outside. You're going to have some time to relax later on this week, and I want to help you make the most of your future relaxation time. Talking about the top three naps that you can have over the summer. First one that we had, number three, is a nap on a rainy Sunday. But now that we have some nicer weather, got an even better nap waiting for you. We'll talk about that coming up in about 3 minutes. First, Sully Burrows, Country 97 FM.

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1: All right, we're talking about the top three naps that you can have during the summer, because I know it's only Monday, but I want to give you something to look forward to when you finally get some time to relax. And, well, with all the sun that's out there, yeah, you're going to want to take a moment to get out there, get some fresh air, but we all need a little bit of recovery time. Number three was a rainy Sunday nap, but now that we have some nicer weather, it makes you want to get outside, right? Maybe go treat yourself to a nice little snack. And this one actually comes courtesy of one of my buddies over in the MyPGNow.com newsroom is telling me about this. Had some really good poutine over the weekend, and it was one of those things where, like, the poutine was so good, it actually made him want to, like, take a little bit of a nap. And I think that's what we're going to call the second greatest nap that you can have during the summer. The poutine nap. Doesn't necessarily have to be poutine, but just any sort of, like, heavy, kind of greasy, but just super delicious and indulgent food makes you want to just take a 40 winker. Just take a moment to relax, recover from having all that great food. So yeah, the poutine nap. That's the second greatest nap that you can have during the summer.
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Brett Eldridge on Country 97 FM. I'm Tim Gavin. Want to help you make the most of this beautiful weather that we got today. And well, not only today, but all week. I mean, you're going to be working

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2: All right, we're counting down the three best naps that you can have during the summer. Third one that we're talking about, that's the rainy Sunday nap. You know, that's kind of time and weather specific, but when it comes in, it is kind of nice. Very soothing. The second one, I call this one the poutine nap, but it applies to anything that, you know, you're having a big lunch, makes you want to just take a nap for a few minutes. And this is one that I think you could probably enjoy today if you do have today off. If you're still waiting on your day off, well, you have this one to look forward to, that middle of the day nap. You know, it's one where you're caught up on things. It's kind of warm out, still kind of bright, but you just feel like taking it easy for a little bit. And then just, you end up laying down on the couch. Maybe you put something on TV, nothing like too intense, just anything. And then all of a sudden, you just find yourself dozing off. That is possibly the best kind of nap that you can take during the summer. Bonus points if you're putting on some golf. I don't know why, but that's super soothing.
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2: Right now, 154, 20 degrees around Prince George. 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
1: Good afternoon and happy Monday. I'm Tim Gavin. Looks like over the weekend there was another house fire resulting in about $35,000 in damage over on Kellogg Avenue. Find all the details over on myprincegeorgenow.com. Looking outside, bit of a breeze, but you know what? Lots of sunshine out there and perfect temperature outside too. 20 degrees around Prince George.
0: Thank goodness it's Monday. You don't hear that very much, but here it's Morgan Monday. 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

Going all the way back to 2003 for this one, it's George Strait with Cowboys Like Us on Country 97 FM. Off of his 22nd studio album called Honky Tonkville, which was released in June of 2003. This is one of the very few George Strait albums to not have a number one single. In fact, this one only reached number two on the country charts. This was also at a point where George Strait was trying something new with his album releases. Not necessarily just with the music, but how the music was presented. Because, you know, back in 2003, you could get this album on CD. Or, if you wanted to shell out a few extra dollars, you could buy it on DVD. The reason why he put it out there was so he could have a surround sound mix of that album. You put it in your DVD player, and if you have a surround sound system on your television at the time, you could get a more immersive listen. And, well, George Strait, actually kind of a pioneer for that, even though it didn't really go anywhere. And that is your throwback track, brought to you by the Black Clover Pub. Hope you're having a good Monday so far. Here's Cody Johnson, The Fall, Country 97 FM.

0: Tebe, Blinding Lights on Country 97 FM. Hey, what's going on? I'm Tim Gavin. Are you having a good Monday so far? Also, you enjoying all this sunshine, all this beautiful weather that we get to experience today? And remember, it's only going to be getting hotter and brighter this week. And because that's happening, because it actually feels like summer, I feel like we all need to remember to be careful out there. I'm not just talking about bug spray, not talking about sunscreen. I'm talking about if you are having any sort of cold drink, whether you're having a Slurpee, Screamer, ice cold beverage in a can, keep an eye out for brain freeze. Actually, I ended up having my first brain freeze of the summer last Saturday over at Downtown Summerfest. One of the best snow cones that I've ever had. But every time I have a snow cone, I swear, it's snow cones specifically for me. Maybe it's something different for you, but it's always that last little bit. I send that in my mouth too quick, and then just the worst brain freeze ever. So remember, if you haven't had that happen yet, it's probably going to be in the works for you over the next few days here.
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0: Right now, it's 219, 20 degrees, lots of sunshine out there. Hope you're going to get out and make the most of today. I know on days like this, for me, windows down, country music up. Especially this one, Chris Stapleton, White Horse, Country 97 FM.

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All right, so is your week off to a really good start? I mean, it's only Monday, but it's already looking way better than it did last week. But I want to see if we can make things even more awesome. I'll tell you how we're going to do that coming up in 5 minutes. First, we got a new song here on Country 97 FM. It's Stella Lefty, Boston, on Country 97 FM.

0: 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Hey, how's it going? I'm Tim Gavin. I, first of all, want to give a very heartfelt congratulations to Gail Hill. This morning, she won week one of 8 weeks of summer. Now she's headed down to Big Valley Jamboree in Camrose, Alberta for the August long weekend. But you know what? Now that just means that we are getting into week two. And let me tell you, we got a real awesome prize for you this week. A Vail Fest getaway over in Valmont. So you get two passes to Vail Fest, two-night stay over at the Super 8 Hotel over in Valmont, a Vail Fest prize pack, $50 GC for the Caribou Grill, trip for two with Mount Robson Whitewater. So, you know, if you're outdoorsy, this is going to be the prize that you're going to want. Make sure that you listen up for that cue to call coming up at 4:10. We're going to be having a lot of fun with this. We are going to get you to identify that wildlife. We're going to play a sound, try and get you to figure out which animal it is. And I know that you've got this. So listen up for your chance to qualify and get in for 8 weeks of summer, brought to you by Prince George Toyota.
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you want your radio station to know what's going on in your community, no problem. Carol Gas in the morning. Golden Hockey of the day. 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

It's the Chris Buck Band on Country 97 FM. Hey, what's going on? I'm Tim Gavin. You know, coming up, not this weekend, but the weekend after, July 25th, is the Vanderhoof International Air Show. Just want to remind you that you actually have a chance at winning your way in. All you need to do is just text the keyword JET, J-E-T, to 250-562-9797 for your chance to get in the draw. At that point in the summer where there's just so much fun stuff coming up every single weekend, a.k.a. the best part of the summer. Ella Langley, Morgan Wallen, Country 97 FM.

0: Haley Benedict on Country 97 FM. 248, 20 degrees. I'm Tim Gavin. You know, I hope you've been having a decent Monday so far, but it's not all good news all the time. In fact, maybe this morning you woke up to find out that one of the actors from, one of the best movies of the 90s, Jurassic Park, Sam Neill, passed away. Really unfortunate. 78 after apparently beating cancer, but passed away a few days after that announcement. Really, really unfortunate. You know, it's never fun when someone that you recognize from a favorite movie passes away, but I think this is a good time to maybe revisit that movie. If it's been a while since you've seen Jurassic Park, still holds up, and I feel like it's a good time to rewatch it. And in the meantime, rest in peace, Sam Neill. Thank you for all your great acting contributions.
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1: Right now it's 2:51, 20 degrees, though we are starting to get a little bit cloudier outside the Country 97 FM studios. Sun is still pretty bright out there. I hope you're going to get out and enjoy some fresh air this afternoon. Hey, if you're looking for an excuse for ice cream, tonight's the night. 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
1: Good afternoon, I'm Brendan Palou. BC Nurses Union members picketed at the Nanaimo Regional General Hospital on Monday as talks are set to begin with a special mediator to help resolve a labor dispute. Now, the union began job action back on July 2nd and said its workers will no longer perform non-nursing duties, such as cleaning and answering phones, and would refuse non-essential overtime. Union President Adrian Gear called on the province to listen to nurses, respect them, and invest in strategies to retain and recruit more people.
2: Issues that are faced by nurses here are faced by all nurses. Whether you're a nurse from Comox, Port Alberni, Port Hardy, Victoria, my neck of the woods, which is Brentwood Bay, BC, the struggles are real, and they're the same wherever we go in this province.
1: Kira said she'll be meeting with the bargaining team, and she anticipates meeting with the mediator. No one was injured during an evening house fire on the 1300 block of Kellogg Avenue Saturday evening. PG firefighters from three halls responded to the call just before 9 a.m. Once on scene, crews found a single-family occupancy with light smoke coming from the front of the home. The cause of the blaze is under investigation and damages estimated at $35,000. The BC government is investing money for workers in the Nechako Valley to gain job skills for upcoming major projects. This includes in fields such as heavy equipment operation, commercial driving, and other related fields. The province is investing $1 million for the training, responding to ongoing labor shortages identified by local employers and addressing workforce needs necessary to grow industries targeted in the province's Look West strategy. The Bank of Canada announces its next target for its benchmark policy interest rate on Wednesday, and economists are once again calling for the target for the overnight rate to remain at 2.25%. That from the C.D. Howe Institute's Monetary Policy Council. The council includes the chief economist from the six largest Canadian banks, alongside six leading academic economists and financial market experts. They discussed a number of areas of uncertainty that continue to impact the Canadian economic outlook. Those include the July 1st Canada-US-Mexico agreement review date passing without a deal as expected, and troubles with the Middle Eastern peace process. And Two Rivers Gallery will be opening up a new exhibition later this month. Paradise Lost brings together the work of Laura St. Pierre, an artist based out of Saskatoon, as well as Jazz Keeler, a painter from Halifax. Though photography, video, installation, and painting, the exhibition explores how human life is entangled with environment, plants, materials, and other forms of life. An opening reception will be held on July 24th, including artist talks, a Q&A, and light refreshments. Be the first to know. Get news alerts directly to your inbox by signing up at mypgnow.com.
3: Thanks for the update, Brendan. And good afternoon. I'm Tim Gavin. Just a beautiful afternoon right now around Prince George. Lots of sunshine and also not too hot. So enjoy that because it is going to be getting a lot hotter later on this week. But later on today, you can expect a few more clouds. We're going to be cooling down to a low of about 8 degrees tonight. And then once we get into Tuesday, high of 23 to look forward to. Right now, 20 degrees around Prince George.
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0: Kane Brown on Country 97 FM. It's 11 after 3, 21 degrees right now around Prince George. I'm Tim Gavin. Really hope that you're having a great Monday. Over the last few days, I've noticed a little bit more discourse, and most of this is kind of happening online, but I do kind of think that it applies to you and me, especially if we are out and about, and it kind of has me rethinking things. I want to know from you, do you think it's rude to wear headphones in public? We're going to talk more about this coming up in 5, but if you want to join the conversation, leave a comment on our Facebook page or call or text 250-562-9797.
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0: Lindsay L. on Country 97 FM. Hey, I'm Tim Gavin. You know, I really love it when you and I are on the same page on something. And it looks like that's what's going on over on our Facebook page, Today's Best Country 97 FM. Over the last few days, I've been seeing people, whether it be online, sometimes in real life, saying, oh, it's kind of rude to wear headphones in public. And I can see a couple of reasons why people might say that. This is mostly around here, anyways, coming from cyclists. I've seen like people wearing headphones. Maybe they have the noise canceling on. They don't see or they don't hear them coming. Still easily avoidable, though. We're talking about just, you know, if you're minding your own business, you got your headphones on, you're listening to your tunes. I don't really think that's rude at all. And I see pretty much everyone agreeing with me over on our Facebook page. Actually really like a lot of these responses here. Marissa saying, not at all, not rude in the slightest. I'd rather them play music and whatnot over headphones instead of just playing it in public or using the speakerphone. I'm actually kind of at a point where I want to see if anyone can make an argument for being rude. Hey, if you can, or if you just want to join the conversation anyway, give me a call. 250-562-9797.
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0: Right now it's 3:22, 20 degrees around Prince George. 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

0: 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Not only do people think it's not rude, in fact, apparently not enough people do that. We'll talk more about that coming up in just a few minutes.
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0: It's the Chris Goodwin Band, because that girl on Country 97 FM, 335, 21 degrees. I'm Tim Gavin. Over on our Facebook page, today's Best Country 97 FM, we're talking a little bit about personal etiquette. Started out as a conversation about, is it rude to wear headphones in public? Because I've actually seen people make the argument that it is a little bit inconsiderate. Now, I think a lot of that is just extroverts really trying to make new friends while the rest of us are trying to get on with our day and mind our own business. But I can kind of see a point there. But I also want to talk about the other side of things. The people that don't use headphones. I'm sure you've seen this a little bit, maybe while you've been out and about. In fact, maybe you even saw it today while you were trying to get stuff done. People who don't use headphones, and in fact, maybe should be using them because, well, they're either in the middle of a video call outdoors or they just have the speakerphone on. So I think we kind of need to turn this conversation around here and just kind of mention, like, it is kind of rude to be on a speakerphone in public. And hey, look, this is a safe space. This is a no shame zone to anyone who is used to using their speakerphone. But look, if you do, just come over here for a second. We all need to do better sometimes. And sometimes that means putting the phone all the way up to our ear instead of on the speakerphone. No shame. Just saying that if you do, might be a good idea to maybe switch up your tactics. Just so no one else is hearing your phone call, because that's personal, you know?
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Nate Holler on Country 97 FM. How's it going? I'm Tim Gavin. Just so you know, coming up at 4:10 this afternoon, that's going to be your next chance to get in for 8 weeks of summer, brought to you by Prince George Toyota. Have a chance at a Vail Fest getaway, a little trip to Vailmont over a weekend this summer. Darius Rucker, Wagon Wheel, Country 97 FM.

Basically the party song of 2026. Riley Green Think Is He Drunk on Country 97 FM. Hey, what's going on? I'm Tim Gavin. Over on our Facebook page, today's Best Country 97 FM, we're talking about manners, being polite, and specifically if it's rude to wear headphones in public. So far, it's an overwhelming no. This is why I love you guys so much. We're all on the same page here. I think that's really cool. But we do have one comment saying, from Leanne, she says, my daughter does it during bike class when other music is playing. I don't love it, but whatever gets her moving. But hey, look, if you're looking for a compromise, Leanne, if you're looking to maybe get her to still be able to hear stuff while she is biking around, did you know that there are these things called bone-conducting headphones? They go around your ear and actually, like, play music to your temples. I actually use these around the Country 97 FM studios all the time because, well, I want to be able to, you know, listen to Country 97 FM while I'm doing my work before the show. But people need to get my attention all the time. Like, if that's kind of a same situation for you, you want to have your tunes but still hear other people.

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1: Good afternoon, I'm Brendan Palou. President of the BC Nurses Union says she anticipates meeting with the provincially appointed mediator today. Adrienne Gears spoke at a picket line at the Nanaimo Regional General Hospital this morning, where she called on the province to invest in retaining and recruiting nurses.
2: We have spent years holding this system together under extraordinary pressures. Throughout COVID and to this present day, we've adapted time and time again. But we cannot continue to carry on doing this, holding the system together.
1: The union began job action back on July 2nd and said its workers will no longer perform non-nursing duties, such as cleaning and answering phones, and would refuse non-essential overtime. Police in Prince George made 40 arrests as part of a boost and bust project with several local retailers. During this month, the Prince George RCMP's problem-oriented policing team partnered with retailers in the Pine Center Mall, Parkwood Mall, Walmart, and Superstore to target ongoing commercial crimes affecting these locations. In total, the team arrested 40 people and recovered over $3,400 worth of product. From there, the unit continued its proactive work within the community, conducting several traffic stops that resulted in further police action. Investigators seized approximately 180 grams of illicit narcotics, suspected to be fentanyl, cocaine, and methamphetamine, and aided in the recovery of an additional $5,000 in stolen property. The BC government has issued an environmental assessment certificate for the Angus Silica sand mine near Bear Lake. According to the province, the project will provide a local source of silica sand and is expected to have a mine life of around 20 years. The project is expected to generate around 150 jobs during construction, around 140 jobs during operations, along with $300 million in investment. BC's Minister of Transportation and Transit has issued a statement on the rail corridor between Squamish and 100 Mile House. Mike Farnworth says the province's commitment is to keep the corridor in public ownership. CN Rail has initiated a process to discontinue the line. Now, Farnworth says the first phase of the advance notice period concluded on Saturday, and CN can now advertise the railway line for interested operators to take it over should they choose to proceed with the next step in the federal discontinuance process. A group of mayors along the corridor, including Prince George, have formed a committee that hired the Northern Development Initiative Trust, who brought on a consultant to find a short line hauler for the area. And in sports, hopefully a change does some good for Zach Funk. On Monday, the Washington Capitals traded the former 67-goal scorer with the Prince George Cougars to the Buffalo Sabres in exchange for Tyler Kopff. In 25-26, the Coldstream BC product tallied 9 goals and 10 assists in 23 games with the ECHL's South Carolina Stingrays, while also registering a pair of helpers in 10 outings with the AHL's Hershey Bears. Funk saved his best for last in 2023-24 with the Cougars, setting franchise records in goals, points, power play goals, and plus-minus. Be the first to know. Get news alerts directly to your inbox by signing up at mypgnow.com.
3: Thanks for the update, Brendan, and good afternoon. I'm Tim Gavin. It's looking a little bit cloudier outside, but you know what? Still awesome weather out there, and I hope you're going to get out and enjoy it. Now, we are supposed to clear up a little bit going into the evening. We're going to be cooling down to about 8 degrees really late tonight. By the time we get into Tuesday, expect another mix of sun and clouds just like it is today, with a high of 23 to look forward to tomorrow. And right now, 21 around Prince George.
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0: Sam Hunt on Country 97 FM. Hey, what's going on? I'm Tim Galvin. Are you having a great Monday so far? Well, that's good. But now I think we can make it better, especially now that it's 4:12. This is your chance at getting in for week two of 8 weeks of summer and getting a chance at a Vail Fest getaway.
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0: Tennille Towns on Country 97 FM. Hey, what's going on? I'm Tim Gavin. Right now we got Samantha on the phone trying to get in for week two of 8 weeks of summer, brought to you by our friends over at Prince George Toyota. And Samantha, you're very excited about having a chance to head out to Valmont, right?
1: I have cousins that live out there.
0: Oh, nice. Well, hey, how would you like to hang out with your cousins over at Vail Fest this summer?
1: I would. I never get to see them because they're always working when I go there.
0: Okay, well, now I think we can fix that problem because, I mean, Vail Fest, it's a great time. So what we're going to do is we're going to play a little game called Name That Wildlife. I'm just going to play you a sound, and you got to guess which animal makes it, okay?
1: Oh, my God, okay.
0: Here we go.
1: Oh, my God. Sounds different on the phone. It kind of sounds like a loon.
0: Well, guess what, Samantha? It absolutely was a loon. So that means that you are now officially in the draw for 8 weeks of summer.
1: Oh, that's awesome.
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Megan Maroney on Country 97 FM, 429, 21 degrees, and okay, there's a few clouds in the sky, but you know what? I think this is a pretty solid start to the week, and it is only going to get hotter from here. We'll talk more about that coming up in a few. First, Jason Aldean, Crazy Town, Country 97 FM.

0: Garth Brooks on Country 97 FM, 436, 21 degrees. I know it's a bit cloudy outside, but you know what? This is still a pretty great start to our week here, especially considering all the clouds, all the rain that we had to deal with last week. It kind of feels like summer is really getting started. I'm also super impressed with our midday guy, Colton Hoppe. He's busy taking care of some other things today in the Country 97 FM studios, but I'm actually very impressed with him because he has managed to go this whole time without getting an AC unit. But he realizes that it's almost time to get that one. So I really hope that he is able to get one this week because, well, it's warm out right now. It's only going to get hotter from here. And something tells me that, you know, in the next few days, if you are on the hunt for a new fan looking to replace your AC unit, might get a little bit harder later on this week. So maybe have a plan.
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0: Tyler Joe Miller with his latest. It's called Under the Influence on Country 97 FM. 445, 21 degrees. I'm Tim Gavin. We're having a little discussion about headphone etiquette. We're going to continue that in a little bit and kind of talk a little bit about more about like why you would not want to wear headphones in public. But look, I want to be clear. I am team headphone on this, but you know, we got to look at both sides, you know, keep things fair.
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0: Shaboozy and Jelly Roll on Country 97 FM. 449, 20 degrees. I'm Tim Gavin. Having a little discussion about courtesy here on Country 97 FM and manners and being polite. Did you know that there are actually people out there who think that it is rude to wear headphones in a public space? And this is actually coming from two people. One, kind of a valid reason to not like it. Another one, I don't really understand why they have such a beef with it. The first and only valid reason, in my opinion, you know, let's say you're out for a bike ride. You see someone just kind of taking up the middle of the lane. Headphones on full blast, the noise canceling's on. And really, that's not even just an issue with the headphones. That's just spatial awareness. You know, just look over your shoulder every once in a while. It's like driving. You know, just do the shoulder check. Another thing, and this is mostly coming from extroverts, at least from what I've seen in other discussions about this, people just wanting to make some friends. But let me tell you, if I got the headphones on, well, aside from when I'm in here talking with you, I'm talking about outside the Country 97 FM studios. Just tap my shoulder first instead before you try and talk to me. That's how you make friends. Easy, but most of the time, it's all about minding your own business, you know? Sometimes you just got to do that. Not you, though. You're good.
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6: Right now it's 4:53, 20 degrees. Talk about a great start to the week, eh? By the way, your 5 o'clock country report going to be coming up in a few minutes. 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
1: I'm Darren Bain. BC nurses are stepping back from picket lines as contract talks move into mediation. Kate Brown has more.
2: The BC Nurses Union says picket line job action will pause at the end of the day on Tuesday to support the mediation process. However, a province-wide ban on non-nursing duties and restrictions on overtime will remain in place. The union says the pause allows negotiations to move forward while nurses continue pressing for improvements to staffing, workplace safety, workloads and pay. BC Nurses Union President Adrian Gear says nurses are entering mediation with cautious optimism, adding they hope the process leads to meaningful progress at the bargaining table. The union says its goal is an agreement that helps recruit and retain nurses while strengthening patient care across the province. Negotiations between the Nurses Bargaining Association and the Health Employers Association of BC are continuing with the help of a mediator.
1: Prince George Mounties have put a healthy dent in retail crime this month. The RCMP's problem-oriented policing team partnered with retailers in Pine Centre Mall, Parkwood Mall, Walmart and Superstore for its Boost and Bust initiative to target ongoing commercial crimes. In total, the team arrested 40 people and recovered more than $3,400 worth of product. In addition, the unit continued its proactive work within the community, conducting several traffic stops that resulted in further action. Investigators seized approximately 180 grams of illicit narcotics suspected to be fentanyl, cocaine, and methamphetamine, and aided in the recovery of an additional $5,000 in stolen property. An environmental assessment certificate has been issued for the Angus silica sand mine near Bear Lake. The certificate contains 19 legally binding conditions with requirements for health and emergency impacts and ongoing monitoring of impacts to First Nations. According to the province, the project will provide a local source of silica sand and is expected to have a mine life of around